0: today's country. We're living proof that some things never change. And yesterday's favorites.
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1: 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It's 5 o'clock somewhere.
0: It's always on 5 in Margaritaville, come to think of it.
1: Yeah, I heard that.
0: You've been there, haven't you?
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0: then you've never really listened to it. 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
1: Good morning. The debate has reignited over the province's moratorium on hydraulic fracturing in place since 2014. PC MLA Don Manahan's called natural gas the province's biggest resource and questioned why it remains untapped. Internal Trade Minister Dominic LeBlanc's office tells CTV the federal government would support lifting the ban, although he says that decision rests with the province. However, the New Brunswick Anti-Shale Gas Alliance is opposing the move. Spokesperson Jim Emberger says there's no reason to produce new fossil fuels. Premier Susan Holt's office confirms the moratorium remains in effect with no update on development of any natural gas fracking sites. A former PC cabinet minister is calling for a major overhaul of how the civil service is held accountable. Dorothy Shepherd says bureaucrats have extraordinary power but face little public scrutiny. She says they can outlast governments and delay changes they don't like until the next election. Shepherd's comments follow two recent reports from child and youth advocate Kelly Lamrock. One detailed the death of a teen who was turned away by social services. The other involved a senior who wandered from a care home and died. Shepherd tells Brunswick News outcomes must be a shared responsibility between government and the civil service. Social Development Minister Cindy Miles says she's committed to fixing communication challenges. A lawyer has told a federal court judge that a transgender woman should be transferred out of a men's maximum security prison because she fears for her safety. 58-year-old Amanda Joy Cooper's incarcerated at Renews. Lawyer Jessica Rose says male inmates have harassed and assaulted Cooper since she came out as a woman in 2020. Rose says Cooper underwent gender-affirming surgery last year, according to Canadian Press. Correctional Service Canada transferred Cooper to another men's prison in Ontario instead of a women's institution. Federal lawyer Laura Rhodes says women's prisons are less restrictive and not suitable for a dangerous offender. Cooper was convicted of multiple sexual assaults against women and declared a dangerous offender in 2001. A judge has reserved her decision. In sports, at the World Cup, France beat Senegal 3-1, Norway down to Iraq 4-1, Argentina 3-0 over Algeria. And for you footy fanatics who just couldn't stay awake for the really late game early this morning, Austria beat Jordan 3-1. In baseball, Blue Jays had a 6-1 win at Fenway. Yankees overpowered the White Sox 12-2 in the Bronx. Now you're up to date. I'm Daryl Good.
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1: Mainly sunny today, high 16 at the coast, 23 inland, a few clouds tonight, patchy fog, low 10, increase in cloud tomorrow morning, and fog patches retreating to the coast, then rain tomorrow night, highs 15 at the water, 20 inland, a mix of sun and cloud Friday with a chance of showers and 21.
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0: So Santa Cloud Friday with a chance of showers in 21.
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1: Good morning. The price of diesel is down in New Brunswick this morning. The price dropped 5.7 cents overnight with a new maximum of 206.5 a liter. Furnace oil is now down to just under $2 a liter, $1.99.1. Price of gas was not affected. A regional transit plan is underway to connect St. John with surrounding communities that have few options. The Fundy Regional Service Commission is developing the system to give residents better access beyond the city. Officials hope it'll cut down on the roughly 20,000 vehicles that enter St. John each day. Mayor Donna Reardon says greater connectivity would benefit the entire region and take cars off the road. She notes most communities outside the major centers lack reliable transit, according to CBC. The commission built the plan on public surveys and a recent UNB study showing strong interest in a better regional service. Rothsay Town Council has approved an additional $4 million for a new community complex, bringing the total funding to roughly $31 million. Mayor Matt Alexander says the investment reflects council's confidence in the project. The Rothsay Intergenerational Community Complex will feature an NHL-sized arena, an indoor walking track, and multipurpose spaces for all ages. The total budget, $36 million. The complex has now secured more than 86% of the needed funding. A coroner's inquest has been scheduled for a man who died in custody at a New Brunswick Correctional Center. Jean-Martin Couture was found unresponsive in his cell at the Dalhousie Regional Correctional Center on September 22nd last year. The 48-year-old died 3 days later in hospital. He had been charged with second-degree murder and the death of 58-year-old Jacques Levesque in Edmonton in July 2025. And the inquest is set to run from July 6th to 8th at the Campbellton Courthouse. Deputy Chief Coroner Emily Casey and a jury will hear evidence and may make recommendations to prevent similar deaths. In sports on the pitch, France down Senegal 3-1 at the World Cup. Norway beat Iraq 4-1. Argentina shut down Algeria 3-0 with Lionel Messi in his sixth World Cup, scoring all three goals. And in the final game early this morning, Austria beat Jordan 3-1. On the diamonds, Blue Jays beat the Red Sox 6-1. Yankees down the White Sox 12-2. Now you're up to date. I'm Daryl Good.
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1: Mainly sunny today, high 16 at the coast, 23 inland. A few clouds tonight, patchy fog, low 10. Increase in cloud tomorrow morning, fog patches retreating to the coast, then rain tomorrow night. Highs 15 at the water, 20 inland. A mix of sun and cloud Friday with a chance of showers and 21.
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2: Mainly sunny today, high 16 at the coast, 23 inland. A few clouds tonight, patchy fog, low 10. Increase in cloud tomorrow morning, fog patches retreating to the coast, then rain tomorrow night. Highs 15 at the water, 20 inland. A mix of sun and cloud Friday with a chance of showers and 21.
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1: Good morning. The debate has reignited over the province's moratorium on hydraulic fracturing in place since 2014. PC MLA Don Manahan's called natural gas the province's biggest resource and questioned why it remains untapped. Internal Trade Minister Dominic LeBlanc's office tells CTV the federal government would support lifting the ban, although he says that decision rests with the province. However, the New Brunswick Anti-Shale Gas Alliance is opposing the move. Spokesperson Jim Emberger says there's no reason to produce new fossil fuels. Premier Susan Holt's office confirms the moratorium remains in effect with no update on development of any natural gas fracking sites. A former PC cabinet minister is calling for a major overhaul of how the civil service is held accountable. Dorothy Shepherd says bureaucrats have extraordinary power but face little public scrutiny. She says they can outlast governments and delay changes they don't like until the next election. Shepherd's comments follow two recent reports from child and youth advocate Kelly Lamrock. One detailed the death of a teen who was turned away by social services. The other involved a senior who wandered from a care home and died. Shepherd tells Brunswick News outcomes must be a shared responsibility between government and the civil service. Social Development Minister Cindy Miles says she's committed to fixing communication challenges. A lawyer has told a federal court judge that a transgender woman should be transferred out of a men's maximum security prison because she fears for her safety. 58-year-old Amanda Joey Cooper's incarcerated at Renews. Lawyer Jessica Rose says male inmates have harassed and assaulted Cooper since she came out as a woman in 2020. Rose says Cooper underwent gender-affirming surgery last year, according to Canadian Press. Correctional Service Canada transferred Cooper to another men's prison in Ontario instead of a women's institution. Federal lawyer Laura Rhodes says women's prisons are less restrictive and not suitable for a dangerous offender. Cooper was convicted of multiple sexual assaults against women and declared a dangerous offender in 2001. A judge has reserved her decision. In sports, at the World Cup, France beat Senegal 3-1, Norway downed Iraq 4-1, Argentina 3-0 over Algeria. And for you footy fanatics who just couldn't stay awake for the really late game early this morning, Austria beat Jordan 3-1. In baseball, Blue Jays had a 6-1 win at Fenway, Yankees overpowered the White Sox 12-2 in the Bronx. Now you're up to date. I'm Daryl Good.
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1: Mainly sunny today, high 16 at the coast, 23 inland. A few clouds tonight, patchy fog, low 10. Increase in cloud tomorrow morning, fog patches retreating to the coast, then rain tomorrow night. Highs 15 at the water, 20 inland. A mix of sun and cloud Friday with a chance of showers and 21.
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4: Mainly sunny today, high 16 at the coast, 23 inland. A few clouds tonight, patchy fog, low 10. Increase in cloud tomorrow morning, fog patches retreating to the coast, then rain tomorrow night. Highs 15 at the water, 20 inland. A mix of sun and cloud Friday with a chance of showers and 21.
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1: Good morning. The price of diesel is down in New Brunswick this morning. The price dropped 5.7 cents overnight with a new maximum of 206.5 a liter. Furnace oil is now down to just under $2 a liter, $1.99.1. Price of gas was not affected. A regional transit plan's underway to connect St. John with surrounding communities that have few options. The Fundy Regional Service Commission's developing the system to give residents better access beyond the city. Officials hope it'll cut down on the roughly 20,000 vehicles that enter St. John each day. Mayor Donna Reardon says greater connectivity would benefit the entire region and take cars off the road. She notes most communities outside the major centers lack reliable transit, according to CBC. The commission built the plan on public surveys and a recent UNB study showing strong interest in a better regional service. Rothsay Town Council's approved an additional $4 million for a new community complex, bringing the total funding to roughly $31 million. Mayor Matt Alexander says the investment reflects Council's confidence in the project. The Rothsay Intergenerational Community Complex will feature an NHL-sized arena, an indoor walking track, and multipurpose spaces for all ages. The total budget, $36 million. The complex has now secured more than 86% of the needed funding. A coroner's inquest has been scheduled for a man who died in custody at a New Brunswick Correctional Center. Jean-Martin Couture was found unresponsive in his cell at the Dalhousie Regional Correctional Center on September 22nd last year. The 48-year-old died 3 days later in hospital. He had been charged with second-degree murder and the death of 58-year-old Jacques Levesque in Edmundston in July 2025. And the inquest is set to run from July 6th to 8th at the Campbellton Courthouse. Deputy Chief Coroner Emily Casey and a jury will hear evidence and may make recommendations to prevent similar deaths. In sports on the pitch, France down Senegal 3-1 at the World Cup. Norway beat Iraq 4-1. Argentina shut down Algeria 3-0 with Lionel Messi in his sixth World Cup, scoring all three goals. And in the final game early this morning, Austria beat Jordan 3-1. On the diamonds, Blue Jays beat the Red Sox 6-1. Yankees down the White Sox 12-2. Now you're up to date. I'm Daryl Good.
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1: Mainly sunny today, high 16 at the coast, 23 inland. A few clouds tonight, patchy fog, low 10. Increase in cloud tomorrow morning, fog patches retreating to the coast, then rain tomorrow night. Highs 15 at the water, 20 inland. A mix of sun and cloud Friday with a chance of showers and 21.
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1: Mainly sunny today, high 16 at the coast, 23 inland. A few clouds tonight, patchy fog, low 10. Increase in cloud tomorrow morning, fog patches retreating to the coast, then rain tomorrow night. Highs 15 at the water, 20 inland. A mix of sun and cloud Friday with a chance of showers and 21.
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1: Good morning. The debate has reignited over the province's moratorium on hydraulic fracturing in place since 2014. PC MLA Don Manahan's called natural gas the province's biggest resource and questioned why it remains untapped. Internal Trade Minister Dominic LeBlanc's office tells CTV the federal government would support lifting the ban, although he says that decision rests with the province. However, the New Brunswick Anti-Shale Gas Alliance is opposing the move. Spokesperson Jim Emberger says there's no reason to produce new fossil fuels. Premier Susan Holt's office confirms the moratorium remains in effect with no update on development of any natural gas fracking sites. A former PC cabinet minister is calling for a major overhaul of how the civil service is held accountable. Dorothy Shepherd says bureaucrats have extraordinary power but face little public scrutiny. She says they can outlast governments and delay changes they don't like until the next election. Shepherd's comments follow two recent reports from child and youth advocate Kelly Lamrock. One detailed the death of a teen who was turned away by social services. The other involved a senior who wandered from a care home and died. Shepherd tells Brunswick News outcomes must be a shared responsibility between government and the civil service. Social Development Minister Cindy Miles says she's committed to fixing communication challenges. A lawyer has told a federal court judge that a transgender woman should be transferred out of a men's maximum security prison because she fears for her safety. 58-year-old Amanda Joey Cooper's incarcerated at Renews. Lawyer Jessica Rose says male inmates have harassed and assaulted Cooper since she came out as a woman in 2020. Rose says Cooper underwent gender-affirming surgery last year, according to Canadian Press. Correctional Service Canada transferred Cooper to another men's prison in Ontario instead of a women's institution. Federal lawyer Laura Rhodes says women's prisons are less restrictive and not suitable for a dangerous offender. Cooper was convicted of multiple sexual assaults against women and declared a dangerous offender in 2001. A judge has reserved her decision. In sports, at the World Cup, France beat Senegal 3-1, Norway downed Iraq 4-1, Argentina 3-0 over Algeria. And for you footy fanatics who just couldn't stay awake for the really late game early this morning, Austria beat Jordan 3-1. In baseball, Blue Jays had a 6-1 win at Fenway, Yankees overpowered the White Sox 12-2 in the Bronx. Now you're up to date. I'm Darryl Good.
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1: Mainly sunny today, high 16 at the coast, 23 inland. A few clouds tonight, patchy fog, low 10. Increase in cloud tomorrow morning, fog patches retreating to the coast, then rain tomorrow night. Highs 15 at the water, 20 inland. A mix of sun and cloud Friday with a chance of showers and 21.
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1: Mainly sunny today, high 16 at the coast, 23 inland. A few clouds tonight, patchy fog, low 10. Increase in cloud tomorrow morning, and fog patches retreating to the coast, then rain tomorrow night. Highs 15 at the water, 20 inland. A mix of sun and cloud Friday with a chance of showers and 21.
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1: Good morning. The price of diesel is down in New Brunswick this morning. The price dropped 5.7 cents overnight with a new maximum of 206.5 a liter. Furnace oil is now down to just under $2 a liter, $1.99.1. Price of gas was not affected. A regional transit plan's underway to connect St. John with surrounding communities that have few options. The Fundy Regional Service Commission's developing the system to give residents better access beyond the city. Officials hope it'll cut down on the roughly 20,000 vehicles that enter St. John each day. Mayor Donna Reardon says greater connectivity would benefit the entire region and take cars off the road. She notes most communities outside the major centers lack reliable transit, according to CBC. The commission built the plan on public surveys and a recent UNB study showing strong interest in a better regional service. Rothsay Town Council has approved an additional $4 million for a new community complex, bringing the total funding to roughly $31 million. Mayor Matt Alexander says the investment reflects council's confidence in the project. The Rothsay Intergenerational Community Complex will feature an NHL-size arena, an indoor walking track, and multipurpose spaces for all ages. The total budget, $36 million. The complex has now secured more than 86% of the needed funding. A coroner's inquest has been scheduled for a man who died in custody at a New Brunswick Correctional Center. Jean-Martin Couture was found unresponsive in his cell at the Dalhousie Regional Correctional Center on September 22nd last year. The 48-year-old died 3 days later in hospital. He had been charged with second-degree murder and the death of 58-year-old Jacques Levesque in Edmundston in July 2025. And the inquest is set to run from July 6th to 8th at the Campbellton Courthouse. Deputy Chief Coroner Emily Casey and a jury will hear evidence and may make recommendations to prevent similar deaths. In sports on the pitch, France down Senegal 3-1 at the World Cup. Norway beat Iraq 4-1. Argentina shut down Algeria 3-0 with Lionel Messi in his sixth World Cup, scoring all three goals. And in the final game early this morning, Austria beat Jordan 3-1. On the diamonds, Blue Jays beat the Red Sox 6-1. Yankees down the White Sox 12-2. Now you're up to date. I'm Daryl Good.
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1: Mainly sunny today, high 16 at the coast, 23 inland. A few clouds tonight, patchy fog, low 10. Increase in cloud tomorrow morning, fog patches retreating to the coast, then rain tomorrow night. Highs 15 at the water, 20 inland. A mix of sun and cloud Friday with a chance of showers and 21.
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1: Mainly sunny today, high 16 at the coast, 23 inland. A few clouds tonight, patchy fog, low 10. Increase in cloud tomorrow morning, fog patches retreating to the coast, then rain tomorrow night. Highs 15 at the water, 20 inland. A mix of sun and cloud Friday with a chance of showers and 21.
0: Cramming as much D. Miranda. 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
1: Mainly sunny today, high 16 at the coast, 23 inland. A few clouds tonight, patchy fog, low 10. Increase in cloud tomorrow morning, fog patches retreating to the coast, then rain tomorrow night. Highs 15 at the water, 20 inland. A mix of sun and cloud Friday with a chance of showers and 21.
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1: Mainly sunny today, high 16 at the coast, 23 inland, a few clouds tonight, patchy fog, low 10, increase in cloud tomorrow morning, and fog patches retreating to the coast, then rain tomorrow night, highs 15 at the water, 20 inland, a mix of sun and cloud Friday with a chance of showers and 21.
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1: Beautiful day, mainly sunny, 23 degrees, a light southwesterly breeze, a few clouds overnight, fog patches, and a low of 10. Increasing cloudiness tomorrow morning with fog patches retreating to the coast, a high of 20. Periods of rain for Thursday night and 13. Mix of sun and cloud and a chance of scattered showers Friday, high of 21.
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7: Beautiful day, mainly sunny, 23 degrees, a light southwesterly breeze, a few clouds overnight, fog patches, and a low of 10. Increasing cloudiness tomorrow morning with fog patches retreating to the coast, a high of 20. Periods of rain for Thursday night and 13. Mix of sun and cloud and a chance of scattered showers Friday, high of 21.
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1: Beautiful day, mainly sunny, 23 degrees, a light southwesterly breeze, a few clouds overnight, fog patches, and a low of 10. Increasing cloudiness tomorrow morning with fog patches retreating to the coast, a high of 20. Periods of rain for Thursday night and 13. Mix of sun and cloud and a chance of scattered showers Friday, high of 21.
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1: Jay Diggles at 93 CFBC on a sunny, beautiful Wednesday. Hope you had the opportunity to get out, maybe go for a walk and get some vitamin D because it's good for you. And plus, it feels really good. Temperature is going to get up to a real nice number today. It's already up to 18 right now. Weather details around the corner in just a moment's time. Jordan Davis is coming up for you, too. Also, some High Valley. I got a fun story for you on the way a little bit later on that's coming up. And it's all about Teslas and automatic driving cars and a way that people have found a hack to get around the security camera in the car. I can't wait to tell you about that one. It's a little bit creepy too. Stay tuned. This one, it's actually kind of, I don't know, maybe it's speaking to how he is right now. Jelly Roll on the way for you right now. I am not okay. 93 CFBC. Big hugs to Jelly.

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0: All right, I can't wait to tell you this one. This is great. Okay, so what I'm going to share with you pertains to Tesla vehicles, not necessarily the entry level or the ones we see all around town all the time. If you see a larger, taller, more wider stature Tesla, this is what's going to appeal here. Okay, so this is in the People Are Easily Sidestepping the Future news. Tesla drivers are making headlines for using, are you ready for this? Doll heads to trick their cars.
1: What? No way.
0: It's true. Okay, so this is a new trend where some Tesla owners are actually using plastic doll heads to completely fool the car's AI driver monitoring system. Yeah. So the car uses a camera to make sure that your eyes are on the road. And if it sees that your eyes have moved away from, you know, the sensory vision of the camera, well, then it's going to give you a warning. So people have figured out that if you use a little doll head and point it there in front of the camera, the car sees a head, thinking that you're actually watching the road. But this actually allows the driver to trick the system and make the car think that they're awake. So in the meantime, they can text, they can eat snacks, or even worse, they can even drive asleep.
1: What? No
0: yes.
1: way.
0: In fact, one guy actually used the head from a Dwayne The Rock Johnson doll, and he was able to drive around for 30 minutes straight without the car even yelling at him once. So as terrifyingly dangerous as this is, it's kind of admirable at the same time. I can't believe I'm actually thinking this is cool. Keep your actual human eyes on the road. Keep your hands on the wheel. But you do have to kind of laugh at the fact that a high-tech smart car can't tell the difference between you and a $20 toy.
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3: Beautiful day, mainly sunny, 23 degrees, a light southwesterly breeze, a few clouds overnight, fog patches, and a low of 10. Increasing cloudiness tomorrow morning with fog patches retreating to the coast, a high of 20. Periods of rain for Thursday night and 13. Mix of sun and cloud and a chance of scattered showers Friday, high of 21.
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When you think of great duos, who do you think of? That's a great duo right there. Cassidy Pope and Chris Young. Think of you, 93 CFBC. When I think of great duos, Batman and Robin comes to mind. I can also think of George and Elaine from Seinfeld. You know, people would think Jerry would be the guy. No, it's all about the George and the Elaine for me. Will and Grace, it was all about Jack and Karen for me. There's some really great duos over time that have done very well. How about Kenny and Dolly? That one we just heard right there, Chris Young and Cassidy Pope. Maybe. Maybe, just maybe, if they do some more projects together, they could be the next great duo of country music. Got another duo coming up for you in just a moment's time. How about this one? I got some Dustin Lynch along with some help from Mackenzie Porter. That is Thinking About You from 2021. That's on the way for you in this Drive at 5. Well, we got five tunes coming up for you, so it makes me think about the Drive at 5. I'm going to kick it off. James Barkervan right now. Somebody I Know.

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0: Today is Thank Teacher Day, especially since we're now at the end of the school year. Congratulations to all the students that are graduating and to those that are advancing to your next grade, your next assignment, which will hit you in September. I got to take a moment to say thanks to some of my teachers. I was at an event on Sunday. Actually, it was a fundraiser for Del Warden right here in town. And as you know, Del is a fantastic musician, fantastic guy, who's been helping out a lot of people, providing music at events and special functions, charities, fundraisers. He's always there, always willing. Fell upon hard times and, well, it's just medical issues. So as a result, he hasn't been able to work. But there has been there was a fundraiser at the East Coast Pub and Grill on Sunday, and lots of great St. John bands got up and played for him. Southern Comfort, Silver Ridge, as well as Sidekick and Party Line, and lots more. Sound and lights and everything was provided by Homestead Productions. Very well done. And I say all that to say this. It takes a handful of people to really make a big difference. And Sunday, there was a lot of people that came together. They made a difference for Dell. So it was really, really great. Got to hear some new country music performed by local bands as well. Ella Langley's Choosing Texas was played by Party Line. They did a great job. So good. Well, speaking of artists that are coming to St. John, I've got Tennille Towns coming up for you. She'll be here next month as well. Shaboozy and Jelly Roll coming up after our weather details next on 93CFBC.
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2: Beautiful day, mainly sunny, 23 degrees, a light southwesterly breeze, a few clouds overnight, fog patches, and a low of 10. Increasing cloudiness tomorrow morning with fog patches retreating to the coast, a high of 20. Periods of rain for Thursday night and 13. Mix of sun and cloud and a chance of scattered showers Friday, high of 21.
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It's all about the duos these days, it seems. Corey Kent, Coy Wetzel, Rocky Mountain Low, 93 CFBC. Got another five tunes take us into the 4 o'clock out of the three. Chris Stapleton coming up, Morgan Wallen also, and another duo, Brett Kissel and Dierks Bentley as well. That's a great one. Hurtin' Songs on the way for you. Jackson Dean, Tennille Towns on the way for you. Last time right now, 93 CFBC. 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
1: Well, good afternoon. A man from Nova Scotia has been arrested in a stolen boat worth hundreds of thousands of dollars has been recovered in Shediac. RCP says officers seized a stolen boat and trailer valued at about $300,000 during a coordinated traffic stop on the Pointe de Chene Road on June 10th. A 43-year-old man from Cape Breton was arrested without incident. The investigation started after New Brunswick's Provincial Crime Reduction Unit received information from Cape Breton Regional Police about stolen property believed to be in Shediac. And the man was later released and is scheduled to appear in Moncton Provincial Court September 3rd. A Moncton doctor has been charged with possessing child sexual abuse and exploitation material. RCMP previously reported the charge, and now CBC confirms the accused is 42-year-old Jasmine Leveloy Gignac, a nephrologist at the Georges de Mont Hospital. RCMP say he was arrested June 11th at a Moncton residence after a year-long investigation by the Internet Child Exploitation Unit. He appeared in court June 12th and was released on conditions. Fatalité Health Network says he is not currently practicing. The College of Physicians and Surgeons confirms he is on leave. The man is scheduled to appear in court again November 12th. The Holt government is raising fees for the highest income residents in nursing and special care homes. The 5% increase takes effect July 1st, and it affects about 2,000 of the 12,000 people living in long-term care. The maximum monthly fee for nursing homes will go up by $172. Special care home residents will pay $110 more. The Department of Social Development says it is the first fee increase in over a decade and will not impact those in the lowest income brackets. But the executive director of the Seniors Advocacy Group says she was blindsided by the move. Cecile Casita tells Brunswick News one resident has already given notice to move out because he cannot afford that increase. Well, speaking of increases, a basket of 22 basic grocery items that cost just over $100 a decade ago is now costing nearly $148. That's according to a price comparison by Post Media. A food expert says grocery prices in Canada have increased between 35 and 40% since 2016. That is higher than the G7 average. The price of ground beef jumped 72%. Apple juice spiked 165%. Sylvain Charlebois blames drought in the United States and trades disputes for some of the increases. Food bank visits in the province have more than doubled to 50,000 per month. Charlebois says the region needs to build a stronger local food system to help stabilize prices. Population of New Brunswick has declined for a third straight quarter, something that hasn't happened in 20 years. New data from Statistics Canada estimates the population at 866,497 as of April 1st. That is down 886 people from the start of the year and 517 fewer than a year ago. The decline, a direct result of new federal immigration policy. Canada welcomed 20% fewer permanent immigrants in the first quarter of the year compared to the same period last year. Natural increase, births minus deaths, was also negative in the first quarter. New Brunswick hasn't seen three consecutive quarters of population decline since 2006-2007. Well, a clerical error briefly stripped Fredericton MP David Miles of his role as a parliamentary secretary. Prime Minister Mark Carney's office listed Miles in the wrong cabinet positions in a late May order in council. The mistake removed him from his actual role with the Minister of Canadian Identity and Culture. The culture minister, Mark Miller, called it a simple paperwork error and quickly corrected it with a new order. Miles joked to Post Media that he was worried for a second, but finds the mix-up hilarious. He says Ottawa rumor mill turned the minor blip into a short-lived news story, but he's keeping both his original positions. And a Senate committee is calling for independent reviews of CBC Radio Canada's news coverage to assess fairness and balance. The recommendation is part of a new report on the future of local news in Canada released by the Senate's Transport and Communications Committee. The report also urges Ottawa to strengthen the public broadcaster's local programming mandate and provide stable, multi-year funding for local news. The federal government recently added an additional $150 million to CBC Radio Canada. The committee's recommendations come as the Carney government considers broader changes to the public broadcaster's role and mandate. In sports at the World Cup, Portugal is playing Congo this afternoon. England takes on Croatia this evening. Ghana and Panama are tangling at 8 tonight, and Colombia and Uzbekistan are playing in the late game. And on the diamonds, the Blue Jays are at Fenway again, while the Yankees host the White Sox. Now you're up to date. I'm Sheldon McLeod.
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1: Beautiful day, mainly sunny, 23 degrees, a light southwesterly breeze, a few clouds overnight, fog patches, and a low of 10. Increasing cloudiness tomorrow morning with fog patches retreating to the coast, a high of 20. Periods of rain for Thursday night and 13. Mix of sun and cloud and a chance of scattered showers Friday, high of 21.
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0: How about that duo? See, all about the duos today. Maren Morris, Thomas Rhett, Craven U. That's going back to 2017. Great pair up. Now, Maren's not doing country music anymore. I wonder if she'd be up for doing another collaboration. Let's see. Oh, well, speaking of collaborations, there's a new one that's coming out. Lainey Wilson's on the way for you in just a moment's time. Hang Tight, Honey is that song I'm going to play for you. But she's got a new collaboration with John Mayer. I'm going to give you a little sneak peek of that in just a couple of moments' time. Stay tuned for that. Also on the way, Keith Urban, James Barker Band. 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

right, I mentioned earlier I had a little sneak peek for you, and well, this is the time. Lainey Wilson has a new song out that she did with guitar phenom John Mayer. And I'm telling you what, at first when I saw that it was a pair up for the two of them, I thought that John was going to sing. Well, he does sing, but not with his voice. His guitar is his voice. Are you ready for this? This song is called, it's really good. It's called Jesus, Jones, Mama, My Phone, My Keys, My Wallet, and You. It's a big, long title, but man, oh man, here's a little sneak peek right now.

0: told you, just a little sneak peek. You can hear those little licks in there from John's guitar. He's got that signature sound. Now, Laney actually recorded that at John Mayer's studio, which is known as Chaplin Studios in L.A. A lot of people want to record there. Laney says that she feels like a tornado with boots on half the time, and that song really is about finding somebody that's okay with that chaos and chooses to love you through it anyway, is what she said. So after she wrapped up the song, got it recorded, then she went out and she wrapped up her latest tour. She's also got one other song called Can't Sit Still. The video for that's actually pretty cool. It's all done in black and white. Very, very cool as well. So 2026 has been a great year for Laney. She also headlined Stagecoach back in April and after had a bunch of delays. But there she goes. She's going to be doing some work with Chris Stapleton on through the summer. Laney Wilson. We just heard Keith Urban, Somebody Like You, one of his early songs. But man, back in the early 2000s, that was classic Keith. Mackenzie Porter coming up for you. Also, we'll get your weather details next. 93 CFBC.
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2: Few clouds overnight, fog patches, light wind, a low of 10. Increasing cloudiness tomorrow morning as the fog moves to the coast, a high of 20. With the clouds through Thursday night, rain through the evening, a low expected of about 13, about 10 millimeters of rain expected. And then a mix of sun and cloud for Friday with a high reaching 21 with a chance of scattered showers.
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St. John's home for country favorites were 93 CFBC. I mentioned earlier today was Teacher's Day. Thank you, Teacher Day. Today is also Apple Strudel Day, and it's also Eat Your Vegetables Day, and your mom would like word with you if you just rolled your eyes at that, huh? I'll tell you what. Put some cheese on it. Melt some cheese. Put cheese over whatever vegetable you're not too sure about. It'll taste a heck of a lot better, and your mom will be proud. On our way to the drive at 5, Lady A coming up. Also, Luke Combs, Tim and the Glory Boys, and Carter Faith on the way for you right now. It's Betty, 93 CFBC.

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1: Well, good afternoon. The Transportation Safety Board has issued 6 recommendations after its investigation into the Titan submersible implosion. The board says the experimental carbon fiber hull failed due to accumulated damage, causing the deaths of 5 people off Newfoundland in 2023. Investigators found OceanGate never validated the hull's design. Monitoring systems had not been properly. Risk management was hindered by power dynamics within the company. Now, the board says Transport Canada did not oversee the Titan because the agency was unaware the submersible was unregistered, and it's calling for better oversight of uncertified vessels and for Canada to push for international standards for submersibles. And it also wants Transport Canada to require all human-occupied submersibles operating in Canadian waters comply with international safety guidelines. The City of St. John is urging drivers to use extra caution at railway crossings and to never stop on the tracks. That reminder comes as rail crossing accidents across Canada have risen by about 20% since 2020-21, while trespassing incidents continue to increase. City officials say drivers should only cross when there's enough room on the other side and avoid entering crossings when traffic is backed up. St. John has about 30 public rail crossings. The city notes trains can take kilometers to stop, making even a brief mistake potentially deadly. Officials are encouraging residents to review rail safety information and to stay alert at all crossings. A provincial agency has revoked the license of a solar panel company after customers paid thousands for installations they never received. The Financial and Consumer Services Commission says Sunkist Energy Incorporated is unsuitable to be licensed. Some consumers report paying down payments of nearly $11,000 to almost $16,000. One person paid $40,000 in cash. The commission says the company stopped responding to calls and emails and its website went offline. The company waived its right to a hearing, according to CTV. The director of consumer affairs found the company not trustworthy. The commission says consumers should not pay for products they never received. Companies that sell solar panels are concerned about a possible move by NB Power to introduce a new charge on customers who produce rooftop solar power and pump it into the grid. Dave Brusha, chair of Solar Nova Scotia, which represents 80 companies that sell solar panels across the Maritimes, says Nova Scotia Power proposed a similar idea a couple of years ago. Now, that utility wanted to charge customers who generated their own electricity and pumped their excess into the grid. And Premier Tim Houston quickly condemned that idea and said he'd bring in legislation to prevent it. Well, now Brusha tells CBC he's concerned NB Power wants to do the same, charge people who produce their own electricity. He says that would hurt the growing solar industry and make solar uneconomical for most. New Brunswick Energy Minister Renee Legacy said in an emailed statement the government will not intervene before the board has ruled on the proposal sometime in the fall. Well, there's a respiratory watch dashboard and a fire watch dashboard, and now New Brunswick has a tick tracker dashboard. The province has launched an online dashboard to let people know where the ticks are in the province and how numerous. Now, the dashboard shows that in the last year, there have been over 2,300 tick occurrences reported. Jacqueline Badcock, a veterinarian of the health department, tells CBC the tick bite tracker is to help show people what the risk is in their area. Now, ticks can carry diseases like Lyme, which can be fatal to humans and animals. Now, the tick tracker divides the province into 3 risk categories. The further north you go, the less the risk, but that could change in the future, and that's why they're closely monitoring the spread of ticks. Canada has enacted legislation that strengthens penalties for assaults against firefighters and paramedics. That new law requires judges to consider a victim's status as a first responder as an aggravating factor during sentencing. The International Association of Firefighters says the change follows a multi-year advocacy campaign in response to rising violence. Survey found 40% of affiliates reported violence on medical calls. The union says the growing number of assaults is unacceptable. That legislation received royal assent this week and takes effect next month. The IAFF also supports a separate bill that would provide additional criminal code protections for first responders and healthcare workers. City of St. John has announced a community celebration for National Indigenous Peoples Day. The event will take place Sunday at the Boardwalk Amphitheater from noon to 1. Organizers say it will honor the cultures of First Nations, Inuit, and Métis people. The celebration features a performance by the 4-generation singers. It's hosted by Oscar Baker III. The city says the free event is open to everyone and encourages residents to attend. June 21st marks the summer solstice, a day of cultural significance for many Indigenous communities. The city also invites residents to upcoming events for Canadian Multiculturalism Day and Canada Day. In sports of the World Cup, Portugal is playing Congo. England is taking on Croatia. Ghana and Panama are tangling. Colombia and Uzbekistan are playing in the late game. And in baseball, Toronto Blue Jays are at Fenway to take on the Bo Sox, and the Yankees host the White Sox. And now you're up to date. I'm Sheldon McLeod.
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1: Few clouds overnight, fog patches, light wind, a low of 10. Increasing cloudiness tomorrow morning as the fog moves to the coast, a high of 20. With the clouds through Thursday night, rain through the evening, a low expected of about 13, about 10 millimeters of rain expected, and then a mix of sun and cloud for Friday with a high reaching 21 with a chance of scattered showers.
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That is Jelly Roll. Everybody's talking about their divorce, their breakup, their separation. And, well, it looks like Jelly's actually completely erased Bunny from his Instagram. And I had a look at Bunny's Instagram, and, you know, I only saw one video, which was back when Jelly, you know, got one of his first awards. But there's not too much of each other on their perspective social medias. So looks like they've really, really called it quits. So Jelly Roll, you know what? Like I said yesterday, musicians, they pour their heart into their music. So I'm not saying that this is a setup by any means. I'm certainly not. But what I can tell you is that the experiences that that he's going through right now, you bet there's going to be one killer album coming out of that. Pour a musician or an artist pouring their song into their heart and then back out into a microphone, that's what you're going to get. Watch and see what happens this weekend. Jelly Roll, Main Savings Amphitheater on Saturday. Oh, betcha it's going to be a great show. If you go, you drop me a line, you let me know. I want to see pictures and video. John Party on the way for you right now. Boots off, 93 CFBC, drive at 5.

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0: Tomorrow you can expect us to play a little bit of Blake Shelton, a little bit more than usual, because, well, tomorrow is big birthday for Sir Blake. He's turning the big 5-0. Can't wait to share some more Blake tunes for you tomorrow as we wish him a happy birthday. Just wanted to give you a little heads up early on that one. It is the Drive at 5, and that's where the reference for the 5-0 came for Blake Shelton. On the way for you, I've got some Zach Brown Band. We just heard Tyler Joe, I'd Be Over Me Too, Old Dominion, Gavin Adcock. There's another brand new artist for you. That song was called Wannabe. Right now, we've got Tucker Wetmore with Brunette coming up after our weather details right now. 93 CFBC on the Drive at 5.
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2: A few clouds overnight, fog patches, light wind, a low of 10. Increasing cloudiness tomorrow morning as the fog moves to the coast, a high of 20. With the clouds through Thursday night, rain through the evening, a low expected of about 13, about 10 millimeters of rain expected, and then a mix of sun and cloud for Friday with a high reaching 21 with a chance of scattered showers.
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0: Some folks are saying he's the new flag bearer for country music. He kind of has some Alan Jacksonisms in him. He's got, he's got a little bit of George Strait in him. There's all kinds of what's good about country music in that guy right there, Zach Topp. South of Sanity, 93 CFBC on the drive at 5. We're heading out of the 5 right now to the 6, which means it's just about that time for me to turn off the headphones and the microphone and head on out. But I've got another Blake Shelton tune for you. Tomorrow is his birthday, so you can expect a little bit of a tribute to Blake coming up. Eli Young Band also, Tay Bay. Next up, it always starts when there's a song about a girl. Riley Green Now, There Was This Girl on 93 CFBC. Have a great evening. I'll see you tomorrow.
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0: 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It's more than a challenge. It's a celebration. Plus, medals and trophies are up for grabs for top fundraisers, event champions, and crowd spirit. 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
2: How about that Eclipse Cross?
1: $115 a week, taxes in? That's amazing.
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1: 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Well, that's just incredible.
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